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Baby, you're still the same. 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You know, I'm a little old-fashioned. 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And that's one thing that you'll never in your life ever have to worry about me, if I'll ever change towards you, because, baby, I love you. Girl, I love you just the way you are.

with the bird. Stuff coming out, stuff going in. I'm just a part of everything. Stuff coming out, stuff.

0: 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Teeth whitening. Deluxe edition box sets. 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